When you're ready.

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Welcome to Spice Man. 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Taking you to the Caribbean each and every week. Right here on Kuri Radio.

Crew Radio turning 25 in 2026. What a huge accomplishment, and what a pleasure and an honour to be involved for so long with such a great community. What an exciting time. Big up.

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What's up, girl, girl? It's a fly girl, girl. 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
1: Hey, mob. Did you know only 3% of stem cell donors aged 18 to 35 are first?

0: Hi there, it's Nene Brown here from Kelly K Catering. We're situated out at Rudy Hill with our little commercial kitchen. We specialise in real Australian food, that being our beautiful native Australian foods. We also grow our own plants. We have Warrigal greens growing, native thyme, native oregano. We've got pig faces, we've got bush basil, we have everything. So we can cater your next event, whether it be our beautiful native food or just the normal foods going out there. And to book, it's www.kallico.com.
1: Hello, I'm Adam Evans with the NIRS News. Independent Senator Lydia Thorpe has highlighted a perceived double standard in the Northern Territory's justice system following an exclusive report regarding the handling of Kumanjayi White's death in custody. While prosecutors referred a Labor MP's assault case to federal authorities to avoid conflicts, no similar external review occurred before dropping charges against officers involved in the 24-year-old Wapri man's death. Kumanjayi White's family is now launching Supreme Court action to identify who authorised the decision to shield officers from criminal prosecution. A Central Australian community will soon gather for a deeply emotional farewell. The family of 5-year-old Kumanjayi Little Baby has announced her funeral will be held in Alice Springs next Saturday on August 15. The young girl's tragic death in April touched hearts right across the country. Her disappearance sparked massive community searches and widespread vigils. Now her grandfather, Robin Granitz, is inviting everyone who supported them to join them once more. The service will be held at the Alice Springs Garden Cemetery starting at 10 a.m. A powerful new anti-smoking anthem created by First Nations artists and youth health advocates has secured a major nomination at the National Indigenous Music Awards.

movies alongside John Wayne. I've acted in a lot of movies alongside John Wayne. My main is Jimmy Stewart. I said my main. I told you my name.

Say my mama name. My name is Jim and Stewart. And I'm just riding along.